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1: Oh,
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2: 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If you're gonna do your thing, then don't come back to me.
3: 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Приглашаю вас немного расслабиться ближе к финалу рабочего дня. Sunshine Reggae. Давайте послушаем.

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Or would you laugh

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1: I've been lost inside a million eyes. They don't see me, they don't know what it's like. Draining colors into black and white.